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It's time for Remember When. Remember when the only time you'd stare at a phone was when you were anxiously awaiting an important call? Yeah, that's also when they made the best music. 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

Eagles Life in the Fast Lane here with Jack Kelly. Hope you're doing great. I mean, really great. And now, Huey Lewis. If this is it,

Our son's drinking interfered with our retirement. We found help at Al-Anon Family Groups. Is someone's drinking troubling you? You might be surprised at what you can learn at an Al-Anon Family Group from people just like you. 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

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Today, mostly sunny with a high 94, heat index as high as 109, clear tonight, low 74. Tomorrow, sunny, high 94, heat index as high as 105. Right now, 75 at WKRB.

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Keep pushing, and that's what we got to do today. It's going to be hot weather. You got to push through it. And stay inside if you can, but some people can't. So stay as cool as you can and keep yourself hydrated. 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
1: 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It's Mackenzie checking in. Happy Tuesday.

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You're gonna take on the world someday. You got blood on your face, a big disgrace, waving your banner all over the place. We

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Big disgrace. Somebody better put your bag into your place.